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After the after party, took a bottle and a fight back to us.

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I'm somewhere far away in a world.

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Παίζει με τις επιτυχίες. I can't stay my feet. What I'm gonna do?

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1: Blessed are those who lost themselves in the darkness, for they shall be found in the light. Maybe what you are feeling isn't darkness, but just a shadow is there to help you see the light. The moment you don't break, you transcend. That's catharticus.

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I do my love, she go let her chicka, chicka, chicka, chicka.

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After the after party, we took a bottle and a fight back to us. 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
1: 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Around the world. 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Around the world.